You know she's waiting. Yes. And just for hating a thing that you never, never, never, never possessed. Yeah. Wow, she's there waiting without them. Try a little tenderness. It's not just sentimental, no, no, no. She has her grief.

0: To contact me, you got three different ways. Instagram, it's TheoDannyOldies. 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Or you can go old school and write me at 2004 East Irvington Road. That's PMB number 75 in Tucson, Arizona, 85714. 2004 East Irvington Road, PMB number 75, Tucson, Arizona, 85714. If you remember, I had a beeper number before, but the beeper company that I had, they were located in Jersey, and they went out of business, so I had to scramble around, look for another option, and I figured a P.O. box would be best. So that's what we're going with now, guys. 2004 East Irvington Road, PMB number 75, Tucson, AZ 85714. And with that said, let's get right back into this old but gold candy for your ears. And this next one is going to be from Frankie Lyman and the Teenagers. This one is I'm Not a Juvenile Delinquent from 1956.
1: I'm not a juvenile delinquent.

So Celia Marie with Walk With Me from 1962. She comes to us from the south side of Tucson. She attended Pueblo High School. Memphis Slim gave us the blues with 1040 Form Blues. I haven't played Memphis Slim in a while, and I got to vote for him as my favorite blues man. And actually, he comes out of Memphis. Well, obviously, he comes out of Memphis. And I'm thinking of going to Memphis later this year. I'm not sure. I want to, but I don't know what the price is right now. We shall see. And then we take a trip over to Harlem, New York to hear from Frankie Lyman and the Teenagers. I'm Not a Juvenile Delinquent. That was from 1956. The flip side of that was a song called Baby Baby. We also heard from Dorothy Moore with Misty Blue from 76. She's out of Jackson, Mississippi. And then it was Otis Redding with Try a Little Tenderness. That's from 1966. The original version of that song is from 1932 by Ray Noble and his orchestra. And then, you know, as always, the show started off with Aretha Franklin, I Never Loved a Man the Way I Loved You from 1967. And that's the song that started off with the Queen of Soul. And that one was recorded at Fame Studios in Muscle Shoals, Alabama. And Fame Studios in Muscle Shoals, I visited that place twice. The place is so magical. When you walk into that studio, you just feel the magic. You can just, you get goosebumps and you can just feel it. But Fame is an acronym. It is Florence, Alabama Music Enterprises. What that stands for. And that is the first set of music down for the day. We're still going to be hearing from Trey Butler, the Shirelles,

and how about some James Brown and a whole lot of more. But this next one coming up is from Tommy James and the Shondells. They come to us in Niles, Michigan. They formed back in 1959 as the Echoes. And this one here is Crystal Blue Persuasion right here on the Field Danny Oldie Radio Show. You got it tuned in to KPYT, KPYU.

There's the Iceman Jerry Butler from 1968 with Never Gonna Give You Up. That went up to number 20 on the Billboard charts. And that one was written by Ken Gamble and Leon Huff. Before that, it was Tony Williams, Herb Weed, David Lynch, Paul Robbie, and Zola Taylor, a.k.a. The Platters with I Wish from 1958. We also heard from the Swinging Hearts, Say It Isn't So. They come to us from Chicago. That's from 1964. And that's off the Lucky Four label, which is out of Milwaukee, Wisconsin. Before that, it was the Wonder Boy, Tyrone Davis, Can I Change My Mind, from 1968. And then we take a trip over to Memphis, Tennessee to hear from Carla Thomas, Give Me Enough to Keep Me Going. That's from 1967. And Stax Records, S-T-A-X. I think I mentioned this before. I always thought Stax Records, when they created that name, I just always thought they were looking for a unique way to spell like a stack of records. Actually, what it is, it's the two co-owners of Stax Records. It's the two letters of their last name, John Stewart and Estelle Axton, the ST and AX. They combined those to create Stax Records, which I think was pretty neat. And then start off that last set of music, it was Tommy James, the Shondells, with Crystal Blue Persuasion. So this next one, let's hear from Sam Cooke. He comes to us originally from Clarksdale, Mississippi, which many say is ground zero for the blues. But this one here is a soulful song. This is A Change Is Gonna Come. And you're listening to the Think Any Oldie radio show, coming to you from Desert Sound Studios in Tucson, Arizona, Studio A. And this is KPYT, KPYU.

0: Right, this next song is Foolish Little Girl, but this one is not the version from the Shirelles, which I think is the version most people are familiar with. This one's from the Kittens. They recorded this one at Giant Records in Nashville, Tennessee. Let's check it out right here on the Danny Oldie Radio Show. This is KPYT, KPYU.
1: You broke his heart and made him cry, and he's been blue since then. Now he's found somebody new, and you want him back again.

find a guy that really blows your mind. And you just dig everything he does, like when he gives you that great big special hug. And that heavy kiss. Girls, you know the kind. The kind that's in the wrong place at the wrong time. And it really turns you on. Well, I had a guy like that. Then that time it happens to all of us. We had an argument. And like all, and I mean all us girls, I said some pretty dumb things like get lost. I don't want to see you anymore. But he was cool. He just stood there looking so hurt. And he said, if that's the way you want, and he split. And I just stood there looking dumb and let that man walk right out of my life. And I've been as evil as a wet hen ever since. I told myself I wasn't going to sweat it. But I did. Oh, he was inside of me. And my thoughts. My dreams. Every place I went, I saw his face. And my friends. They knew. I know they knew. And then one evening I was standing at the bus stop and I heard a voice behind me say, hi, baby. Oh, I just fell all apart inside because I hadn't heard that voice in such a long time. I turned around and there he was. Look at him. Good. Oh, I just can't tell you how good that man looked to me. There trying to maintain myself. He asked me if I had a few minutes. I really wanted to tell him that I had a lifetime, but I couldn't blow my cool. We stopped at a cozy little place. And I guess the shock of seeing him made me order a martini, because that's something that I've never done before. But I felt I needed something stronger than coffee to lean on. The music was soft, and the lights were low, and that drink had started going to my head. He hadn't said anything about her, so I knew it was my move, and it had to be now. I couldn't feel my nerve building. I couldn't let him go, not this time, not this time. So I took his hand, looked him straight into the eye.

0: 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All right, the first hour ended off with the 3 Degrees and their version of Maybe. We also heard from the Queen of the Gulf Coast, Barbara Lynn. This is The Thanks I Get. That's from 1968. She comes to us from Beaumont, Texas. The Kittens were in there with Foolish Little Girl. And we also heard from the Five Satins with their signature song, In the Still of the Night. That's from 1956. They come to us from New Haven, Connecticut. And in 2003, they were inducted into the Vocal Group Hall of Fame, which was located in Sharon, Pennsylvania. But that closed down back in like 2007, 2008, somewhere around there. And I spoke with the owner of that place a few months back. And he said he closed that down. He wants to relocate it in somewhere in L.A. So once that does happen, hopefully, I'll keep you guys updated with that. But if you want to reach out to me here at the Theo Danny Oldie Radio Show, you got 3 different ways. Instagram, Theo Danny Oldies. 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Or you can go old school and write me at 2004 East Irvington Road, PMB, number 75, Tucson, Arizona, 85714. And here on your Sunday Oldie Relasso program, starting at 1 o'clock, it's Angel Baby with the Angel Baby Oldie Show. He comes to us from Riverside. And then from 3 to 5, it's Stella Cruz and her Magic Moments Oldie Show. She comes out of Casa Grande. And then it's everybody's favorite Triple Theo with the Theo Danny Oldie Radio Show from 5 to 7 p.m. If you've been listening to this radio station for the last few years, you might remember a DJ known as La Chicana with her show, Little Love and Oldies. She's coming back. La Chicana's coming back here on the station. And her show will be on right after mine from 7 p.m. to 9 p.m. Here Sunday on the station, it's going to be nonstop oldies from 1 p.m. all the way until 9 p.m. It's getting crazy. And I tell you what, I feel very confident with this lineup we have. And I will gladly put this radio station Sunday programming up against any station out there. To tell the truth, I really don't see who can compete with us on Sundays with oldies. I think we're building up something pretty powerful here on KPYT, KPYU. But tell you what, I'm going to take a break. We'll be back in a little bit. And I'll see you on the flip side.
1: 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You guys are tuning in to the Theo Danny Old Radio Show in Tucson, Arizona. This is Della Baby from Phoenix, Arizona. I model, I do videos and all that, so follow me on Instagram. 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
10: 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Let's get it.
0: All right, thank you for everybody for cutting those drops there. If you like to cut a drop for the show, the only thing I ask is you drop your name, where you're listening from, and just mention the name of the show, the Theo Danny Oldies Show, and then you can just send that over to me at theodannyoldies@gmail.com, and from there I'll get you on air. Also, coming up after this first set of music, coming up after these first 6 songs, we're going to be hearing from Izzy Awakens, to see what progress she's making along with her music. And I was just thinking, the next time I have her on, I want to talk to her about just overall state of music, AI in music. There's a whole thing now of artists trying to steer away from using bridges in their songs now. And so just to see how she feels about all that, the old school way compared to the new school way, analog, digital. You know, get more in depth with the recording process for her. So I think that's where we'll go next time. Yeah, that's coming up in about 20 minutes or so. But here's Billy Stewart with Sitting in the Park from 1965, right here on the Theo Danny Oldie Radio Show on KPYT, KPYU.

There's Tucson's own Stan Devereaux with It's All Over Now from 1968. Recorded that one in San Francisco at Golden State Records. Stan Devereaux, he's the second artist today from Tucson that we played. The first in hour number one. I think it was that first set in hour number one, Celia Marie. But before that, it was the hardest working man in show business, the godfather of soul, Mr. Dynamite, and Mr. Soul Brother number one, James Brown, and the famous playing with Try Me from 1958. The Montones gave us Book of Love, also from 58. They formed back in 1955, and they were all residents of the Baxter Terrence housing projects in Newark, New Jersey. Ruby and the Romantics gave us their version of Hey There, Lonely Boy. And actually, that's the original version. Eddie Holman's version of Hey There, Lonely Girl was a remake that was done in 1969, I believe it was, if I'm not mistaken. We also heard from Ralphie Pagan, Make It With

0: View from 1971. Ralphie passed away in Colombia after doing a promo tour out there. Died under mysterious circumstances. No one really knows what happened, but some say the promoter didn't want to pay him after taking him out there, so who knows? And then that last set of music started off in Chicago with Billy Stewart sitting in the park. All right, we reached our interview with Izzy Awakens. Anyone out there interested in giving her a follow, checking out her music, seeing what you guys going on, you can check her out at Izzy Awakens. But let's get right into it, guys. All right, we got an update today with our artist from the LA area. We're going to hear about what's new in her, with her progress with her music. And she's also doing graphic design, I believe it is. So let's get some updates on her, see what you got going on. So Itzel, let us know what's new with you. What you got cracking now?
1: Well, right now, I'm honestly just, I'm learning. Right now, I've actually learned how to read music. So I'm really excited for that. My piano teacher is teaching me how to read, write, and understand the music on a deeper level. And like, mm-hmm. just having a ear for it. So I think it's really cool, and like when I get home, I just start implementing the stuff that she's taught me. So I just been practicing my skills and just developing them. I also been writing a lot too, so that's one thing that I've definitely been in more in the flow, and I'm understanding my own flow, so it's cool.
0: Okay. When you said you learned how to read music, that was something you never did before?
1: Well, before, like a while back, like in middle school, high school, mm-hmm. so I kind of forgot how to read certain music. And then, well, I've never played piano before, so you have to learn like different keys. It's like the same, it looks the same, but it's like now you have to learn it for this specific instrument. So that's where I'm at right now.
0: Okay. That's pretty cool because I don't know how to read music. I always wish I did, but I always heard when once you learn how to read music, you can hear the instruments like in your head, like what's going on.
1: Yes, you really could.
0: Yeah, that's crazy. I wish I knew how to do that. Okay, so how do you like the piano?
1: The piano, I've been wanting to learn piano since I can remember, probably like since I was 6. So finally doing it is definitely making me super happy and excited, and mm-hmm. like my heart is just opening, realizing that I'm just doing what I've always wanted to do.
0: Yeah, because I hear the piano is also very versatile. Once you learn the piano, all the other ones come pretty easy with that.
1: Yes, that's true too, because you could learn how to sing as well with the piano and just develop, since when you're producing, a lot of it is like keys and stuff,
0: yeah,
1: or chords, so you could, that's where like you could start using the techniques of piano when it comes to producing.
0: Okay, and so you're also doing graphic design, right?
1: Yes.
0: Okay, anything new with that?
1: So a month ago, I actually quit my job, the one that was bringing in the steady income, and I decided to take the leap of faith and quit so that I could go all in on my graphic designs. And a month later, I've kind of just been throwing myself out there, talking to people, doing designs for people for free. And just 2 days ago, I finally got my first paid, commission, my first paid job for graphic design. So it's nice. A really big one. So I'm excited. I'm a little nervous, but I know that, you know, this is what I pray for. And now I just got to keep having the faith and, you know, open heart.
0: Yeah. No, that's awesome. That's big. That's going to help you a lot, you know, like with that help, you know, your covers, your flyers, with, you know, everything with that.
1: Yes.
0: Yeah.
1: So that's exciting.
0: Yeah, that's awesome. So can you tell us about that paid gig you got with it?
1: The big gig, well, this one's for, they're going to do like, it's like for the city of LA. They're doing like a swamp race, like at the, it's called Echo Park. So there's like these swans, the boats, and they're going to be having races. So they want like, I had a Zoom meeting the other day and I was just asking all these specific questions of like what they want, the audience, target audience, colors, all that stuff. So it's basically like a community event where others could come and race and they earn a award of like $1,000 or $2,000 if they win. And then there's going to be vendors and just like a very community, fun activity to do.
0: Yeah.
1: Wellness, just like based on wellness.
0: Nice. Okay.
1: Yeah,
0: last time we spoke, you're going to an open mic. Anything new with those? Any new open mics or connects that you made with that?
1: Well, I did go to another open mic. That one, I learned that I definitely need to practice my breathing techniques because I was running out of breath when I was performing, since I was trying to, compared to my first one, I was very steady, slow, a little nervous within myself, and this one I was trying to be more engaged with the audience, so I was moving a lot. I lost my breath during the performance, so that's something that I've definitely been practicing.
2: Yeah.
1: Actually, I took in your advice, and I have been running and rapping at the same time, and I do see the difference. I see the difference, so that actually works.
0: Yeah, no, yeah, you just need to build up that cardio.
1: Yeah.
0: Yeah, so, okay. So, what do you got planned next? What's your next move?
1: My next move so far is, I've been trying to find some girls, because there's a lot of boys and then, like, men in this type of, industry, and I want to build my community of, like, talented women and, you know, girls and surround myself by them. So that's been a challenge. I've been trying to go to these events and, you know, look for more women producers, singers, writers, or some girls just to hang out and, you know, be creative with.
0: Sure.
1: This is my move. That's my next move so far, since I don't have the full skills yet. I could try to, you know, like, work with someone else. But it's been hard to find a woman, woman around
0: me. Yeah, no, I feel that. Yes, it's a male-dominated industry.
1: Yeah, it really is. But I know there's women out there that are very creative.
0: Yeah, it's two people, a male and a female. I think they're called Indigenous Cats. I could be wrong on the name, but
1: sounds interesting.
0: Yeah, but they have a nice sound, real lyrical, and it's real conscious rap.
1: Oh, I'll definitely listen.
0: Yeah, I could be wrong on the name, but I think it's Indigenous Cats. But I think they're from the IE area, if I remember right. I might be lying, so I don't know. But yeah. But okay, anything new that you want to tell us that's going on before I let you go?
1: As for now, that's pretty much my next move. And like I said, I'm kind of balancing a lot in my life. You know, we're young. Well, you know, I'm young in my 20s trying to figure out a lot of stuff at the same time. So This is where I'm at. I'm pretty happy where I'm at. I've been very proud of myself for showing up constantly every day. So definitely... Yeah, that's just where I'm at right now.
0: Yeah, no, good for you, man. That's a big step to quit your job, especially at this time of, you know, things are hard for everybody right now. To quit your job, that's a big step.
1: So, it was a risk.
0: Yeah, no, congratulations on that.
1: Thank you.
0: Fill us in the next couple of weeks. Let us know what's going on now. Well, with that, I should say, and we'll stay in touch. And if you need help with anything, you know, you got my number. You can always hit me up.
1: Yes, thank you so much.
0: No, thank you. We'll talk to you soon.
1: Okay.
0: Bye.
1: Bye.
0: Bye-bye.

I'll always remember that the Sharptones from 1959, and the Sharptones, they're a mystery to me. I don't know where they're from. I really don't know much about them. So if anyone knows, please let me know. Before that, we heard from the Staple Singers, If You're Ready. That's from 1973. The flip side of that was a song called Love Comes in All Colors. That's a Stax release. Dee Dee Sharp gave us Be My Girl. And I know you guys caught that Duke of Earl vibe on that one. We had Laverne Baker in there with her oldest song of the day, Tweedledee from 1954. She was born Dolores Evans in Chicago, a Rock Hall inductee in 1991. The Dramatics gave us Be My Girl from 1976. They originally formed in Detroit, Michigan back in 1964. That one's off of the ABC label out of New York City. And speaking of New York City, I'm in talks with a radio station in New York to get my show syndicated over there. So fingers crossed on that one. Nothing's happened just yet, but right now we're still in the negotiating stages. So I'll keep you updated on that. The Lost Generation gave us the Sly, Slick, and the Wicked from 1970. They come to us from Chicago. And then that last set of music there started off with the Students with I'm So Young. They come to us from Cincinnati. They formed back in 1957. I'm So Young, that song is from 1958. All right, that wraps up the show for this week. Thank you, go out to Izzy Awakens for being a part of it. And if you want to contact me, you can write me at 2004 East Irvington Road, PMB number 75, Tucson, Arizona, 85714. We're going to end it now with a group who recorded their album at Rahway State Prison back in 1970. These are the Escorts with Look Over Your Shoulder right here on the Theo Danny Oldie Radio Show on KPYT, KPYU. I'll see you guys next week. So until then, keep fighting the good fight and keep those oldies alive.

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on cash. 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

box farm was a place to go. Load a truck up, hit the dirt road. Jump the barbed wire, spread the word. Light the bonfire and call the girls. King and the can and the Marlboro man. Jack and Jim were a few good men. We learned how to kiss and cuss and fight too. Better watch out for the boys in blue. And all this small town, he said, she said. Ain't it funny how rumors spread like I know something y'all don't know. Man, that talk is getting old. You better mind your business, man. Watch your mouth. Before I can knock that loud mouth out. I'm tired of talking, man. You ain't listening.

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2: 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Hit you with no delays of what you saying, yo. 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

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Y'all sound too fraudulent. Now she's in her thoughts, lost soul, and she can't be bought. 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Watch out. 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

tired of getting shot at, tired of getting chased by the police and arrested. Need a spot where we can kick it, a spot where we belong, that's just for us. They gotta get all dressed up and be Hollywood. You know what I mean? Where we go when we die?

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1: Hello, everybody. I do want to let you know that we do have our diabetes prevention program at the Tucson Indian Center, and it is Amber Labahi that runs that program. 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
1: Thank you very much. A couple of songs from a new LP that I do for you now. 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

You know, she came to see him one last time. Oh, and we all wondered if she would. And it kept running through my mind.

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We regulate any stealing of his property. We're damn good, too. But you can't be any geek off the street. Gotta be handy with the steel if you know what I mean. 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
1: Hello, everybody. 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

0: members who are Yaqui Indians from the southern part of Arizona, also a Norteño band. I thought it fitting on the 4th of July, which is our nation's birthday, to think a little bit about just exactly what you're seeing on this stage right now, because it represents something that is not the result of a melting pot, but it represents something that is a wonderful blending and synthesis of many, many traditions that were brought to this continent and also existed here. And if you don't have something that is the most more beautiful synthesis on the 4th of July, here it is. The Yucapicio brothers, Los Cuatros, Los Hermanos Cuatros.
1: Thank you. Happy birthday, America. On behalf of the Hermanos Cuatros. Let's start with the Latin beat, la cumbia, son todas las cumbias del sol.

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2: Yeah.
3: 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This is for the Raza. Yeah. 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
1: Hello, everybody. I do want to let you know that we do have our diabetes prevention program at the Tucson Indian Center, and it is Amber Labahi that runs that program. 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

Ladies and gentlemen.

Well, good morning. How's everyone doing out there? Hopefully you guys had a great weekend, and that intro right there, hopefully it hyped you up. It always hypes me up when I listen to it. And it sounds like a hoedown, you know, like you're going to a country bar or something. But yeah, it's a great Monday. It's beautiful outside. I don't know if you guys got any rain this weekend, but we're looking at a chance of rain today. So don't wash your car. Just leave it as is. I know I washed mine this weekend, and it's parked out front, and you know, it's okay. If you subscribe to those car wash places, it's that's the easiest thing to do. Right now, we are at 84 degrees, and it is cloudy outside. There's going to be some thunderstorms in the area, so our high is going to be a 96, which is not bad. Tomorrow's going to be 95, and the low temperatures in the evening is going to be like in the 70s. So it's not that bad. It's actually pretty beautiful outside. And if you love to walk or garden, do it early in the morning. It was really nice. I did some gardening this morning, and my plants are still not doing that great. I don't know what's happening, but with all the rain, I call it magic gold, you know, when it rains, because the plants seem to thrive after it rains. But I don't know, maybe it's just been so hot lately. And looks like our UV exposure for today is at 11%. Even though it's cloudy, you can still get sunburned. You could still suffer from heat strokes. So make sure you keep hydrated. Wear that sunscreen. Daily reminders, you know, you guys got to be careful, even if it's cloudy outside. All right. And if you suffer from allergies, it's at 12%. It's sort of low, but the main culprit for that is the weeds, because once it rains, you know, the weeds start popping up, and it just creates a lot of problems for people with allergies, have allergies to weeds and the grass. So sunrise is at 5:31 a.m. and sunset is at 7:29. So if you want to get your walks in, maybe that's a perfect time to do it. And actually right now is not so bad. You know, if you walk, if you, I seen people bicycling right now, which is sort of cool. I would love to do some bicycling. In fact, I got to get with it and start. I got to get me a helmet first. Safety first, right? So today's my magic mix of music. I play a little bit of everything, and anything that you guys want to hear, I try to just keep it pumped up for you. Motivation Monday is what I like to call it. Today is National Moon Day, and it marks the day when Apollo 11 astronauts Neil Armstrong and Buzz Aldrin, they became the first human beings to walk on the moon. That happened back in 1969. So today's National Moon Day. And it's National Lollipop Day. We have some lollipops here at KPYT. You guys want to, you know, come out and visit the station, you're more than welcome to a lollipop. Today's a lollipop, the invention of the lollipop, created by George Smith of New Haven, Connecticut. He trademarked the name lollipop in 1931. And what he did, he put, created a stick of candy, and he put it on the, he just put it on the stick in 1908. And, he made the candy. So, it's National Lollipop Day. And let's see, it is National Global Hug Your Kids Day. So I was seeing that in some schools here in Arizona, school, first day of school is today. So we have to actually just hug your kids before they leave to school. Hug them when they come home. And you don't know how stressful it is for the kids. I mean, school is so different than when we were in school back. Oh gosh, I was in elementary school. So things are a lot different nowadays. So, and, there's no need to, I mean, whatever, there's no occasion, no, just hug your kids and, let them know that the warmth of a parent, there's nothing better than that, right? And it is International Chess Day. If you love to play the game of chess, which I never learned how to play, but my kids did, they were pretty good at it. So if you love the game of chess, today's that day for you. And it's National Fortune Cookie Day. So if you like to read those fortunes in the back, I know I do. And I don't, sometimes they fit perfectly with whatever I'm going through. And it's
so weird because it's like, wow, how did that fortune cookie know? Like, I could choose between the three of them and the one will be perfect for me. So National Fortune Cookie Day. And if you love Chinese food, well, heck, you know, even better. And today, this is something that it really cracked me up because how many of us get into trouble with our spouses, our significant others? This is what I think it is. It's National Get Out of the Doghouse Day. So if you're in the doghouse, you know, this is your day to make things right. All right, so the sincere apology, maybe flowers, maybe chocolates or candy, or maybe take them out to dinner. Yeah, it's just to restore your relationship and make things better. So that was something I don't know. I don't think I'm in the doghouse. I had a great weekend with family, went to go see the movies, went to see Odyssey. And that, let me tell you, I highly recommend seeing this movie. But I love mythology, Greek mythology, anything that has to do with that, I'm a big fan. So if you're not a fan of Greek mythology, it'll be hard to understand what the movie's about. But it is a great movie to watch. And just a warning, it's a 3-hour long movie. So just a warning. But also the World Cup coverage, man, I don't even know. I am just shocked. Argentina, they fell against Spain 1-0. And Messi, I mean, he tried, but Spain had control of the soccer ball the whole game. It was just their defense was very strong. So Argentina did not, you know, score. So they lost against Spain 1-0. And if you guys seen the halftime show, this is the first halftime show that the World Cup ever had. And man, there was Shakira, there were the Muppets, there was Justin Bieber, there was BTS. I mean, a star-studded celebration for the World Cup. So apparently I was going for Argentina and I was a little down about it. And so with my son. My son went out and bought a Messi shirt, a jersey, really nice. But, you know, he came home and hung it up in his closet. He was a little down about it. But, hey, that's the game. That's the way it goes. So today is Tuesday, July 20th. It's 9:21 in the morning. We're going to start off with the Hano music. And how about the new artist, Jenny B? This is her brand new single, Soy Como Soy. Brand new. You're going to hear it first here on KPYT 100.3. KPYU 100.7. Good morning. This is DJ Peaches. You have me all the way up until 11 o'clock.

Where are my girls at here on KPYT 100.3 and KPYU 100.7, the voice of the Pascoyaki tribe. Your Motivation Monday show, and we have some tribal information, some important information. This is happening tomorrow, okay? So you have to make your vote count. You got to get out there. You got to vote. Make your voice heard. I mean, it's important for all of us here at the Pascoyaki tribe, and it doesn't matter what you vote for as or who you vote for, just as long as you vote. We're just encouraging you all to vote, all right? So if you have your ballot, do not mail it in. I repeat, don't mail it in. It's too late to mail it in. But you can go to your ballot drop-off place, and that's going to be located at 7474 South Camino de Oeste here at the Pascoyaki Tribal Chamber. So if you're listening here and you want to know where to drop off your ballot, there's a secure location, and there's a box that says Pima County Official Ballot Drop Box. That's the drop box, okay? So, and there's signs that'll direct you on the street here. Camino de Oeste, there's a sign that'll direct you on where to go to drop off your ballot. And tomorrow is actually the official election day from 6 a.m. to 7 p.m. The ballots are open. You can walk in, and you can, if you need a ride, actually, because a lot of people don't have transportation, or you don't want to wait for a bus, there is transportation. Or if you have questions, please call 520-990-8130. Again, the number is 520-990-8130. If you need a ride, please call. And if you're wondering, you look at your ballot and you don't know who these candidates are, or you've never heard of them, and you want to do your research, which is important. All right, there's a list of candidates, and they're on a website. If you have access to your internet, there is a website. You can go to ArizonaBallotGuide.com. You will see a list of candidates there. They'll have a brief description, and from there you can choose and mark on your ballot who you want to vote for, okay? So that's really important. Now, you can also call. There is another number if you need to call. There's 520-879-6347. So you got to know your polling place, bring required ID, you know, follow the instructions, ask for help if needed. There's no shame in asking for help, and make a plan to vote. So that's important. Election day is Tuesday, which is tomorrow. Alrighty. And in Guadalupe, if you're wondering where you can go, in-person voting hours is going to be from 9 a.m. to 5 p.m. That's going to be in Guadalupe. That's going to be located at 9201 South Avenida del Yaqui. All right, so that's going to be in Guadalupe. So if you need any more information, please call 520-990-8130. And here, of course, here in Tucson is at the Pascoyaki Tribal Chambers, and you can drop off your ballot there as well. And we do have, let's see, closing ceremonies for the Yaqui Little League. That's going to be happening July 31st from 6 p.m. to 8 p.m. at Pueblo Park. And it's going to be, there's going to be food, awards to honor the players and the community that made the season the success. And a big thank you to the coaches and the volunteers, anyone that goes and helps out with the Little League. I'm so glad to see that the kids still participate. In my hometown in Mammoth, nobody plays baseball anymore. Nobody plays softball. If they do, it's very little. So that's, you know, somewhat sad to see. But I'm glad to see it thriving here at Pascua. And so don't forget to support your Little League, whether it's from T-ball,
all the way up to softball. You know, they have some really good games out there. So if you're able to catch a few, I did catch my nieces a few of their games. So I will be there July 31st, 6 p.m. to 8 p.m. All righty. And hopefully you guys got to get out there to the Dr. Fernando Escalante Tribal Library. I tried to get out there, and I didn't have transportation, but this was the Pet Rock program. So I hope you guys were able to go out there and create your pet rock, you know, whether it's, you know, your, for your kids, for your team. That happened on the 17th. That was pretty cool. I thought that was such a great idea, and a big shout out to them for just doing all kinds of activities for the kids. So we have a lot more tribal information, a lot more music. It is 9:50 a.m. in the morning. And I want to give a shout out to Google Guru. She's always listening in and supporting KPYT. So, of course, we appreciate her so much. Lupe Altimirano from my hometown in Mammoth, Arizona. Brown Pride, thank you for always supporting. David Gomez, Michelle Lozano, Sal Garcia, thank you all for tuning in this morning. You guys must want to hear some music, right? Now we're going to keep it some old school steel. Here's Usher with some great classic old school here for you guys. Get you motivated on your Monday.

KPYT 100.3 and KPYU 100.7, the voice of the Pasco Yaqui tribe. And Phil Collins with the studio. Hopefully you guys are having a great Monday, Motivation Monday. And we're here to keep that motivation going. And we do have some tribal information for you. This is information from the Healing Through Traditional Arts. And this is about self-care. This is about you can actually able to make a medicine bag. This is a talking circle, hands-on healing activity. This is all going to be happening July 24th from 4 p.m. to 6 p.m. at the Health and Social Services Family Center. And that is here in Tucson. It's brought to you by the We Embrace Life team. So this is free to attend. You know, everyone's welcome and all supplies are provided. Just show up, be yourself, and begin your healing journey with traditional arts. So the We Embrace Life program is a healing, it's for a healing art and talking circle experience, all right? So you can explore how traditional art practices can be powerful tools for emotional healing and self-expression, happening July 24th from 4 to 6. So hopefully you guys could be there. Hopefully you guys can participate. If you want more information, please call 520-883-5030. All right, that's really important. And this is brought to you by the also by the We Embrace Life Suicide Prevention Program. So this is an online and in-person training. Learn how to save a life. Okay, so what is QPR? QPR is Q for question, P for persuade, and R for refer, the three steps to save a life. QPR is a suicide prevention training that teaches anyone how to recognize the warning signs of suicide and how to question someone about potential suicidal thoughts, persuade them to seek help, and refer them for professional care. All right, so you can join this. There is a QR code. But if you want more information, you can also call 520-883-5030. And that's really important too, Laura. We did have that training as well here at KPYT. Very important. And you don't know what someone's going through in their life and how difficult it is for them to just get control of what's happening. So the We Embrace Suicide Prevention Program will help with that. And if you have questions, again, please call. Don't hesitate to call. No questions are dumb. All the questions that you got are really they actually can help you to be knowledgeable in the situation if you're going through it, okay? So no question is dumb. And also by the We Embrace Life, today is Monday the 20th. Give a compliment. So that is on today's calendar. Give a compliment to somebody. So be that somebody that is positive and encouraging and just all around good person. And you know what? The people like that, isn't it funny how you just want to be around people that way? You just want to be around people that are positive and have that good vibe. Because when you are around that person, it bounces off of you, right? And you just feel good and you're happy. So let's be that person. Also happening tomorrow is the meet and greet and get hired. If you want to join the Casino del Sol team, they are hiring for the new casino there on Grant. There's going to be a hiring event tomorrow from 12 p.m. to 3 p.m. at the Pueblo High School gym that is located at 3500 South 12th Avenue. So get hired, wear casual attire, and applicants must successfully pass a pre-employment drug and alcohol screening and background investigation. Okay, so, and that's brought to you by the Pasco Yaqui Tribe.
and the Casino del Sol. And so if you know the career, that's awesome, especially those that just graduated. So that's a good opportunity for you all. So spread the word tomorrow at July 21st from 12 to 3 p.m. And also tomorrow, don't forget, please, a lot of encouragement here for Election Day. It's happening tomorrow, July 21st from 6 a.m. to 7 p.m. And if you need a ride, please call 520-990-8130. Again, the number is 520-990-8130. And we want to thank Sally Gonzalez for always coming out to the station and letting us know about information about voting. You don't have, like, a designated area. You can go anywhere now and vote. And here at Pascua, it's at the Tribal Chambers, okay? So it's at 7474 South Camino de Oeste. You will see the official ballot drop box there, and everything is secure. And you can actually even track your ballot. You could track your ballot if you just go to the Pima County Recorder's Office.com, and you could track your ballot on there and make sure that it is counted if you are, you know, wondering if it's counted. And there's other, on that website as well, there's other locations. If you work north, maybe north side of town or east side or downtown, the recorder's office is located at 240 North Stone Avenue. All right. So we encourage you to make your voice heard. Please, go out and vote. And again, if you have questions, please call 520-990-8130, or if you just need info. So if you need a ride or info, please use that information, use that phone number there, and take advantage and vote. Make your voice heard. All righty, it's 10:21 in the morning. Where's the time going? It's going so fast. But we're going to continue with now the Hano music for you on KPYT, KPYU. And I hope you guys are having a great day. Here's some Stan.

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It's 10:34 in the morning. Wake up.

Grupo Vida for you, your Motivation Monday, here on KPYT 100.3 and KPYU 100.7, the voice of the Pascua Yaqui tribe. And we do have some tribal information for you, and this is brought to you by the Desert Museum. And I just seen this, so I thought this would be a good idea for family. Right now, at the Arizona Sonoran Desert Museum, free admission to Native Americans, Indigenous peoples of the Americas. So simply bring your tribal ID to the ticket window and a guest service representative will issue an admission ticket at no cost. Alrighty, so this is pretty cool. And if you'd like to go see the desert, I haven't been to the Desert Museum. Actually, I don't even remember when I went. I think it was in elementary school when I went on a field trip. So this is a good thing. Maybe we could, you can do that. And then now is the perfect weather, you know, if it doesn't rain on you. But probably the animals are out because it's not so hot and they like the rain. So maybe they're going to be out and about a little bit. But if you want information, you could call 520-883-2702 at the Desert Museum. And they also have a website at www.desertmuseum.org. Alrighty, so free admission to Native Americans. Just show your tribal ID and you'll get in and you'll be able to check it out. Don't forget election day. So you guys have to make your voice heard. I mean, I encourage you all. To me, that's important. And maybe that's why I keep on, encouraging you all to vote. And there's no excuse. You can't say you don't have a ride because you could call for a ride. The number is 520-990-8130 for a ride. Or if you want information, maybe you want to know what ID you need to take with you, or maybe, you know, whatever it is, that's your number for transportation or for info. And over here, the closest to us here at Pascua is the Pascua Yaqui Tribal Chambers, located at 7474 South Camino de Oeste. So it's in front of the community service building. There is a drop box there. It's an official ballot drop box, all right? So, just put your ballot in there. Do not mail it. If you have a ballot, if it was mailed to you, you can take it there. And tomorrow is voting, where you can go to your polling place and you can vote. The election day is tomorrow, July 21st, from 6 a.m. to 7 p.m. Go out, make your voice heard. All right, we need to be a strong force in this and make our voice heard. All right, and hopefully you guys will take that opportunity to vote. And also tomorrow, happening from 12 p.m. to 3 p.m. is the hiring event for the new casino there on Grant. It's a meet, greet, and get hired. So you'll get hired on the spot, but you must first pass a pre-employment drug and alcohol screening and a background investigation. All right, from 12 to 3 at Pueblo High School Gym. That is located at 3500 South 12th Avenue here in Tucson. So join the team at the Casino del Sol. That's happening tomorrow. And then again on Thursday, July 30th from 3 to 6 p.m. All right, so that's some information for you. And hopefully you guys take advantage of that and you will go out and vote. Make your voice heard. All right, so let's see. I'm going to mix it up here with a little bit of Tex-Mex country for you, some Emilio, some Little Joe, Tex-Mex country coming up, and then my time is going to be up pretty soon. So I'm going to quit talking and get to the music here at KPYT. I hope you're having a great Monday morning. Motivation Monday, I will give you some tips for some motivation coming up in just a few minutes. Probably after a couple songs here. Here's Emilio for you, one of my favorites here on KPYT 100.3, KPYU 100.7, UMA Radio.

Bajo Seto from Florida for you, a little bit of Tex-Mex country right there. And your motivation Monday. So Monday is the first start, right, to set your tone for the week. But this is what you can do to get motivated for your Monday. Plan ahead, prepare Sunday night by setting your goals. And scheduling small, enjoyable tasks to start the week. Positive affirmations. Begin your morning with statements like, I'm going to have a good day. I'm capable. I'm focused. I'm ready to be successful for the week. So you got to get your mindset. Gratitude practice. Reflect on what you're thankful for. A positive perspective on everything. And your unforeseen blessings. Make sure you count your unforeseen blessings. Let's see, self-care. So incorporate movement, get up and stretch and move around, hydration, take breaks to maintain your energy and focus throughout the day, all right? So, yeah, you can do it. Mindset, motivational Mondays, and your Mondays blessings. You know, you're going to have, I know you're all going to have a great day. It's going to be a great week. I'll be back tomorrow afternoon at 11 o'clock with your Tejano Tuesday show. And you guys have a great one. Get motivated. And hopefully you can enjoy some rain, and it'll be raining in your area. Maybe enough to dirty your car a little bit. Right? So have a great one. Share a smile. Be kind to one another. I'll see you again tomorrow. Now, tomorrow's schedule is La Chaparita will be on in the morning from 9 to 11. I'll be on the air from 11 to 2. And then Mixmaster Joey Lopez will be on from 2 to 5. And don't forget today. All right. Keep it locked in, because the Cristo Rey Spiritual Hour will be on with Ana and Vince from 3 to 5. So keep it locked in. I'm not sure if the language and culture will be here, but if so, they will be here from 1 to 3, all right? So keep it locked in to KPYT. We appreciate your support. We appreciate you guys, you know, your patience. We are still under construction, so the good things are going to be coming here to KPYT. I just feel it. I know it. So thank you guys for your support. I'll see you again tomorrow. I'm going to leave you with some Stephanie Montiel here on KPYT 100.3, KPYE 100.7. I'll see you tomorrow.

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Got no money to move on, I guess I got no choice.

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I'm King Kong standing on my back. 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

Girls like a trouble sometimes, and make me wonder how I keep going under. 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God is smiling on you, but he's frowning too, because only God knows what you'll go through. You'll grow in the ghetto living second rate, and your eyes will sing a song of deep hate. The place that you play at where you stay looks like one great big alleyway. You admire all the number book takers, the pets and pushers, and the big money makers. Driving big cars in the 20s and 10s, and

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Got set for 8 years. Now your man who's talking, y'all my main tag. Spend the next 2 years as an undercover fag being used in the field to serve like hell to one day you were found.

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1: 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Let me tell you a story of my situation. I was talking to this girl from the U.S. nation. The way that I met her was, I'm sure, and I kind of said,

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1: But what if she's ugly?
0: Easy come, easy go. 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Cause where I'm from, it ain't a bottle that's playing. Now that's what I'm saying. Yeah.

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1: 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To end our class, join us this Wednesday to practice mindfulness yoga and breathing techniques with our yoga instructor, Michelle Holler. 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